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it's Cannon. This is the Cannon Show on Q101. Hour two of the Cannon Show is on for August 27th. If you've got a birthday today, happy birthday. Happy Virgo season. If you've got a birthday today, you share one with Mace, the old rapper Mace.

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0: 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I love that. 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
2: This evening, we're tracking some scattered showers and thunderstorms. They'll remain hit or miss in coverage as the skies stay partly to mostly cloudy. We'll fall to the 70s tonight with still some rain and rumbles at times. We should gradually clear out after midnight with more clouds on Friday and isolated pop-ups later in the afternoon. I'm meteorologist Matt Standridge.

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1: There's a lady that's gone viral by group texting a bunch of moms and begging them not to put Oreos in their kids' lunches because their kid's going to want an Oreo when he sees it. Well,

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1: Hey, this is Kelly, and I have a truth bomb for my boyfriend. I don't know if this counts as cheating, but I made out with one of my girlfriends over the weekend at a party. I feel like it's not cheating because it was just like friends and doesn't mean anything, but maybe that could be considered cheating. I don't know. But there's my truth bomb.
0: All right. Thank you. Let me put your mind at ease. He does not care.
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0: 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It's Cannon with a K. Greetings, hour three of the show is on. Let's have some fun. Lines are open. We're here for your requests, your shout-outs, your truth bombs, your questions for Freya Sky. 800-669-1010 or slide into the DMs at Cannon Show anytime. 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
1: Good

0: 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Three guys hanging out on the Cannon Show. Someone wanted to know, they sent in this question. If you were to have the aux cord at a party, what are you putting on?
1: Well, I'm never going for the aux at a party. That is too much pressure.
0: Too much pressure,
1: huh? Too much pressure. I'm going to put something on and people are going to be like, what even is this? And turn it off. I'm the one who's like, put on the Cupid Shuffle. Put on the one that's like, to the right now. I don't know. And like, that's why people hate my music taste. But like, I promise I have good taste in music. But when it comes to that, that's what gets me going. That's getting me rearing for a show when I'm being told to hop four times. I'm like, hell yeah. Hopping four times on the spot. Let's go, Minneapolis. You know, like, that's my energy.

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1: 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She's back next.
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10: This evening, we're tracking some scattered showers and thunderstorms. They'll remain hit or miss in coverage as the sky...

tonight, stay partly to mostly cloudy. We'll fall to the 70s tonight with still some rain and rumbles at times. We should gradually clear out after midnight with more clouds on Friday and isolated pop-ups later in the afternoon. I'm meteorologist Matt Standridge.

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1: I'm Cannon with a K. Thank you for hanging out today. We appreciate it. We appreciate Freya Sky. She's amazing. Isn't she like the sweetest? She'll be back tomorrow answering your questions. Your shout outs are right here next hour.
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1: This is the hour we turn the entire radio station over to you. 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
1: There is nothing wrong with giving a shout out to yourself. 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

0: it's Cannon. You're listening to the Cannon Show right here on Q101. It's Cannon with a K, and who would you like to shout out?
1: Dylan, Logan, and my husband, Jose.
0: Dylan, Logan, and Jose. Jose Cuervo? Yes. I hung out with him before.
1: Yes. Why do you think I like tequila so much?
0: I wonder if your husband makes you make absolutely terrible decisions, and sometimes you end up in handcuffs.
1: No, that's me.
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6: This evening, we're tracking some scattered showers and thunderstorms. They'll remain hit or miss in coverage as the skies stay partly to mostly cloudy. We'll fall to the 70s tonight with still some rain and rumbles at times. We should gradually clear out after midnight with more clouds on Friday and isolated pop-ups later in the afternoon. I'm meteorologist Matt Standridge.

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it's Cannon. You're listening to the Cannon Show right here on Q101. We've got someone very special coming to the show. I can't say too much. A former member of One Direction will be on the show next week, and it's not Niall because we just had him on. That's all the clues you're getting today.

0: 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This is The Cannon Show on Q101. What are you doing right now?
1: Nothing.
0: I love nothing. How about a hand for nothing?
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8: Meridian weather. This evening, we're tracking some scattered showers and thunderstorms. They'll remain hit or miss. And

coverage as the skies stay partly to mostly cloudy. We'll fall to the 70s tonight with still some rain and rumbles at times. We should gradually clear out after midnight with more clouds on Friday and isolated pop-ups later in the afternoon. I'm meteorologist Matt Standridge.

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0: 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Winding down the show with a request of love and devotion. This one goes out to Dave.
1: Well, his birthday was yesterday, so happy birthday, Dave. I love you.
0: There you go. Happy birthday, Dave. What'd you guys do?
1: We went for sushi.
0: The most romantic meal in the world. That's scientific fact. My name's Cannon. See you tomorrow.
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4: Tonight we'll watch out for some leftover showers and rumbles, but we will start to thin things out a little bit after midnight. Temperatures will fall to the mid-70s. Tomorrow, Thursday, more scattered rain and thunder likely. Highs in mid-90s with isolated storms Friday. I'm meteorologist.

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6: Meridian weather. Tonight, expect some leftover rain and rumbles. They'll be hit or miss, and gradually after midnight, we should be clearing out. So by tomorrow for your Friday, we should have a fairly dry start. Later in the afternoon, with a mix of sun and clouds, watch out for more isolated showers and thunderstorms.

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4: Meridian weather. Tonight, expect some leftover rain and rumbles. They'll be hit or miss, and gradually after midnight, we should be clearing out. So by tomorrow for your Friday, we should have a fairly dry start. Later in the afternoon, with a mix of sun and clouds, watch out for more isolated showers and thunderstorms to pop back up. I'm meteorologist Matt Standridge.

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4: Meridian weather.
5: Tonight, expect some leftover rain and rumbles. They'll be hit or miss, and gradually after midnight, we should be clearing out. So by tomorrow for your Friday, we should have a fairly dry start. Later in the afternoon, with a mix of sun and clouds, watch out for more isolated showers and thunderstorms

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4: Tonight, expect some leftover rain and rumbles. They'll be hit or miss, and gradually after midnight, we should be clearing out. So by tomorrow for your Friday, we should have a fairly dry start. Later in the afternoon, with a mix of sun and clouds, watch out for more isolated showers and thunderstorms to pop back up. I'm meteorologist Matt Standridge.

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4: Tonight, expect some leftover rain and rumbles. They'll be hit or miss, and gradually after midnight, we should be clearing out. So by tomorrow for your Friday, we should have a fairly dry start. Later in the afternoon, with a mix of sun and clouds, watch out for more isolated showers and thunderstorms.

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11: I just saw a headline that said Pringles is creating a chip that's thicker so it won't snap when we dip it.
12: That's good. Like
11: so
12: that.
11: Shout out to Pringles.
13: Wait, you're dipping your Pringles?
11: I don't dip my Pringles, but apparently some people do dip them.
14: Because they're already seasoned and flavored.
11: Right.
13: It tastes like pizza already, but pizza dipped in ranch.
11: Exactly. Maybe.
13: True.
11: So they're creating a thicker one. We're still looking for the push-up can, though, so that we don't get our hands stuck down there and break all the chips or have to slide them out and all the crumbs come out.
12: Yeah.
11: That's what we're waiting for. Yeah. The thick chip is cool and all, but the push-up can is what we're really striving for.
12: So when someone offers you chips, do you put your hand in the bag or do you wait on them to pour the chips in your hand?
11: Oh, I stick my hand all up in there.
12: Oh, wow.
11: Yeah.
13: Delicately.
11: Yeah.
13: Depends on the person. Fist it.
14: Right.
11: Yeah. Depends. Just one little pinch.
13: Yeah.
11: And I grab maybe two.
13: And I lick my fingers first so that I can get extra.
11: Of course. When you lick your fingers, you get more grip, Anna.
13: Exactly.
11: You're a genius.

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18: Mm-hmm.
17: In fact, we got a text from Kelly Stone. Her and her daughter sent in an unboxing video of their Big Al Mac Funko.
18: Oh, really?
16: Aww.
17: And it said it was really cool and glad you guys will be carrying it around. And you're going to be everywhere, Big Al Mac, in Louisiana.
18: I love it. I love it. Love Louisiana.
17: And Anna, your Funko Pop.
19: Yes, this, honestly, it made my entire day. It's my Feel Good Friday. In Anna's group chat, my Facebook group, Anna's group chat, Jeanette posted a picture because her husband, Ryan, got the Anna Funko Pop.
20: Yeah.
19: And she posted a picture of

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0: things.
1: I also saw this girl that left contacts in her eye, and she would forget she had them, so she would just put a new one in. And then they started. Did you see this video?
2: I did.
1: They clumped up in her eye. It was goop.
3: How does the human race survive?
1: I don't know, Kelly.
3: You know?
1: Yeah, like, what are we doing?
3: This is natural selection.
4: Yeah, I mean.
1: But it's not going to kill you, but it's gross.
3: It'll make you stronger.
1: Yeah.
4: Here is Audrey. Good morning.
5: Good morning. I'm learning.

0: Buffett and not Buffet.
1: Question for him. Happy National Red Wine Day.
2: Yeah.
0: There you go.
2: Yeah. Cabernet Sauvignon.
0: Mm-hmm. There you go. All right, well, happy Friday, Kid Nation. Now, coming up here in 10 minutes, we're making cookies out of plastic and eating them now? Wait. What? All right, well, I'll tell you all about it in 10 minutes.
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0: this morning across eastern Mississippi, western Alabama. Watch out for some pockets of lower visibility. We'll climb from the 70s this morning up to mid-90s this afternoon. Good mix of sun and a few clouds. Watch out for a stray shower, but most of us may stay dry. I'm meteorologist Matt Stindard.
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0: All right, so Tony Romo hasn't said anything since his arrest in July for OWI, until last night. He did have something to say. And I've told you men who are older age, who already have full-grown children, don't you be dating these young women that haven't had babies yet, because you're going to do it all over again.
1: Uh-oh.
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21: All right, Kelly Raspberry and Anna, it's time to catch us up with what's happening with all the celebrities.
22: Yes. So remember, it was back on July 23rd that Tony Romo was on his way home from a golf tournament in Milwaukee when he was pulled over.
21: Yeah, in his home state.
22: Yeah, so he told the officer that he hadn't had anything to drink and that he was on his way to visit grandma and grandpa. So the second part was probably true, but the first part was a lie because he had

0: famous.
1: And fictional characters.
0: No fictional characters. What about, they don't do interviews.
1: SpongeBob SquarePants.
0: No.
1: Mickey Mouse.
2: What about the dead celebrities?
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0: Get talked about on talk shows, guys.
1: Michael Jackson.
0: Nope.
1: Yeah. Dolly Parton.
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0: Worst date ever coming up. 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

0: out there this morning across eastern Mississippi, western Alabama. Watch out for some pockets of lower visibility. We'll climb from the 70s this morning up to mid-90s this afternoon. Good mix of sun and a few clouds. Watch out for a stray shower, but most of us may stay dry. I'm meteorologist Matt Stindard.
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6: You know, on Fridays, we look forward to all the new music that comes out. But today's very special because we love Alex Warren.
7: Yes.
6: He's a friend of the show, and I got to talk to him before he blew up.
7: Yeah, I came across his music when he was promoting it before his debut album even came out, and I just immediately fell in love with him and his music. So I've loved watching him grow, and I'm so excited for this new album.
6: Yeah, so let's go through some of the tracks that Alex has on his new album. Alex Warren's father would actually call him Wild Child before he passed away when Alex was 9. So a little mascara alert here. Alex named his album Wild Child because that's what his dad would call him. Here's the title track, which features Alex's dad's voice from old home movies.
7: No.
6: Yeah.

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1: 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I'm gonna find the because we have it on video, so I'm gonna go.
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0: But if he switched a couple lyrics, maybe, and he's like, you know, here's another one from Alex Warren. This one is called Emerald Eyes.

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4: I'm Cash Matlock with Queen City News Feed. Here's what's happening. The Meridian Housing Authority Youth Build Program is accepting applications for young people ages 16 to 24 who face barriers in education and employment. Participants can work toward a high school equivalency diploma while receiving hands-on job training, career development, and support services. Eligible participants can also potentially earn up to $20,000 for successfully completing program requirements. Applications are open through October 16th with the program serving young people in the Meridian area. For more information, contact the Meridian Housing Authority. And Lauderdale County is seeing steady tourism throughout the year with visitors coming for events, business, and sports. Berkeley Young of Young Strategies told County Tourism Commissioners Thursday that Meridian already has a strong reputation as a travel destination, particularly for its arts and cultural attractions. Visitor surveys were overwhelmingly positive, though concerns included limited late-night dining, transportation, and entertainment options. Young also says demand for hotel rooms is growing faster than new hotels are being built. And U.S. Senator Roger Wicker received the Mississippi Association of Broadcasters inaugural Medal of Service Award Wednesday in Biloxi. The award recognizes extraordinary commitment to protecting and advancing local broadcasting. Wicker highlighted the role local radio and television stations play in keeping communities informed, particularly during natural disasters. I'm Cash Matlock with Queen City Newsfeed. Follow us on Facebook or visit queencitynewsfeed.com.

0: out there this morning across eastern Mississippi, western Alabama. Watch out for some pockets of lower visibility. We'll climb from the 70s this morning up to mid-90s this afternoon. Good mix of sun and a few clouds. Watch out for a stray shower, but most of us may stay dry. I'm meteorologist Matt Stindard.
1: 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The crisp, clean taste of Dasani was made for all of life's thirst-worthy moments. 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
1: 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You know, I've been counting my blessings. I just want you guys to know that you're part of my blessings that I receive from God every day.
2: 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Sweet.
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0: 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Bye. 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
4: WGDQ Meridian.

0: there this morning across eastern Mississippi, western Alabama. Watch out for some pockets of lower visibility. We'll climb from the 70s this morning up to mid-90s this afternoon. Good mix of sun and a few clouds. Watch out for a stray shower, but most of us may stay dry. I'm meteorologist Matt Stindard.
1: 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I felt a jackhammering pain in my jaw.
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0: It's Miles Smith here on Q101. I am Rob. We're going to check on your Football Friday weather with Maddie Standridge. I just love saying it, Football Friday. Also, Ed Sheeran and Olivia Dean. Here's the schedule for tonight across the East Mississippi area. You got West Lauderdale. They travel to Seminary tonight, and we've got it covered here on Q101. We'll have pregame here on the Q at 6:30, kickoff at 7. Got Clarkdale hosting Resurrection Catholic. Southeast Lauderdale at home tonight against Noxapater. Northeast Lauderdale will travel to Scott Central. You got Russell Christian making the trip to Newton County Academy. Enterprise hosting the Stringer Red Devils. You got Newton at Choctaw Central. Philadelphia at home against Union. Newton County makes the trip to Morton. Neshoba Central at Kosciuszko. Lake hosting Forest. Noxubee County at Heidelberg. Pearl River Central will make the visit to Wayne County. And Kemper Academy at Porter's Chapel. So be safe on the roads tonight driving. And of course, want to wish the best to our band, dance, and cheer teams as they perform later on tonight. So Friday night football, those lights are going to be on around the area. It's Q101.
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4: Meridian weather. We're heating up out there across eastern Mississippi, western Alabama. Expect mid-90s this afternoon with more sunshine throughout the day today. There may be a spotty shower later this afternoon and evening, but I think a lot of this will stay dry. Overnight tonight, fall to the 70s with 90s and sun tomorrow. I'm meteorologist Matt Stindridge.

Yeah, Gwen Stefani coming up along with that new one from Ariana Grande and 30 minutes of commercial-free Q. And if you would like to score some tickets to a couple of big college football games here in Mississippi later this year, we have got all the details about how you can win next on Q101. I know.

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0: 101. I am Rob Stinkless. We're going to check on your latest weather for your football games tonight, along with some Katy Perry and Conan Gray. 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And yeah, that LSU-Ole Miss game is going to be insanity on the 19th, and you could be there in Oxford. 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
2: Meridian weather. We're heating up out there across eastern Mississippi, western Alabama. Expect mid-90s this afternoon with more sunshine throughout the day today. There may be a spotty shower later this afternoon and evening, but I think a lot of this will stay dry. Overnight tonight, fall to the 70s with 90s and sun tomorrow. I'm meteorologist Matt Stindridge.

It's Q101. I am Robin. We've seen a lot of food companies ditching artificial coloring and flavoring from their products. Well, you can now add two cereals to the mix. General Mills has announced they are removing artificial coloring from Lucky Charms and Trix cereals real soon.

never too early to get a request in for the Q at lunch. We'll do that throwback thing coming up at noon, but hit me up on the Q101 text line at 601-693-4101. Also, details up next on how you can score those college football tickets with our

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We're going to throw it back next on the Q at Lunch. Already got a couple of requests lined up for the text line. Got some Beastie Boys coming up along with the Jim Blossom. 693-4101. Hit us up right now.

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0: Throwing it back to some Madonna here on the Q at Lunch. I am Rob. Stay close. We're going to check on your latest weather with Maddie Standridge, along with more throwbacks. I got some Tal Bachman coming up, along with Smash Mouth. And congrats last night to the Meridian High Wildcats. Yeah, they had a big win at Ocean Springs on a rare Thursday night game. They beat Ocean Springs 47-9. And Grant Hill, the running back for the Wildcats, had over 160 yards and 5 touchdowns to lead Meridian to their first win under Coach Vance out at MHS. So I just wanted to give them some kudos this afternoon. Also, congratulations to both East Mississippi and East Central. They won last night in junior college football. So it's so much fun that we're giving you some scores here in late August for football. I love it. It's Q101.
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2: Meridian weather. Breaking up out there across eastern Mississippi, western Alabama. Expect mid-90s this afternoon with more sunshine throughout the day today. There may be a spotty shower later this afternoon and evening, but I think a lot of this will stay dry. Overnight tonight, fall to the 70s with 90s and sun tomorrow. I'm meteorologist Matt Stindridge.

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I am Robin. 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

0: right back in on your Friday night football weather with Matty Standridge along with some Olivia Rodrigo. And, of course, don't worry, West Lauderdale fans. We have got you covered with the Knights football game tonight against Seminary. Of course, we'll have pregame starting at about 6:30, and kickoff will be around 7 o'clock tonight for the Knights, who went 5-5 last year, looking to make a big step this year in the right direction, get back to their winning ways. But we'll have all the games this season here on Q101. Of course, a lot of other area teams going to be playing tonight as well. 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And just a reminder, of course, on that FM dial with Q101, Q101radio.com, the mobile app, and you can always tell your Amazon Alexa device to just play Q101. And good luck to the Knights.
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6: Meridian weather. Breaking up out there across eastern Mississippi, western Alabama. Expect mid-90s this afternoon with more sunshine throughout the day today. There may be a spotty shower later this afternoon and evening, but I think a lot of us will stay dry. Overnight tonight, fall to the 70s with 90s and sun tomorrow. I'm meteorologist Matt Stindridge.

an awesome rest of your Friday. Ryan is in next. Of course, he'll do some afternoon trivia at 3:20 with Fizz and Sips. And, of course, the Coors Light Drive at 5 later on. And then we will join West Lauderdale football at about 6:30 with the pregame show. Knights on the road tonight at Seminary. So good luck to West and all of our area teams who are traveling for their first football games. For just a

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0: Warriors checking in at 220 and a balmy 93 degrees, but it is Friday, so there is that. Not only is it Friday, but it's our very first Football Friday for your West Lauderdale Knights in the 2026 season. They kick it off tonight on the road in Seminary, so if you would like to hear what's going on with the Knights, but you're not able to make the trip, then just lock into Q101, whether it's on the FM dial 101.3, Q101radio.com, the Amazon Alexa device. You can say, hey, Alexa, play Q101, or, of course, our free mobile app as well. Other games happening tonight in our area as we take a look at the schedule. Resurrection Catholic is at Clarkdale. Noxipater is at Southeast Lauderdale. Northeast Lauderdale is at Scott Central tonight. Russell Christian Academy is at Newton County Academy. Stringer on the road down in Enterprise. Newton is at Choctaw Central. Union is at Philadelphia to kick off the season. Newton County and Morton, Neshoba Central at Kosciuszko. Forest will be at Lake tonight. Noxubee County at Heidelberg, and Pearl River Central is at Wayne County for the first full Football Friday. It is back.
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8: It's a hot, sunny afternoon across eastern Mississippi, western Alabama. We're warmer today thanks to extra sun. Temperatures have been climbing into the mid-90s. It feels like it's up to about 100 degrees. Now, we'll keep a tiny rain chance for later this afternoon and evening, but most of us will stay dry. I'm meteorologist Matt Stindard.

little Q101 throwback to the Red Hot Chili Peppers, Under the Bridge. I am Ryan in with you, not under a bridge currently. However, I did get a chance to see the Red Hot Chili Peppers perform live at the Hangout Music Fest back in 2023. They are everything that you would expect them to be and so much more. Hey, listen, we've got tickets to the upcoming Kiffin Bowl and other big college football games. Details next.

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1: And as always, afternoon trivia is brought to you by Fizz and Sips, the mobile drink truck, Dirty Sodas. Actually, as a matter of fact, I just got this from Fizz and Sips a couple of minutes ago. They are set up over at Kia of Meridian until 3:30. So if you're a speed demon, you can make it over there. And on top of the fact that they're there until 3:30 today, they're also rolling out some new menus and some new pricing today. They've made some changes kind of across the menu, lowering some prices on several of your favorites, like Dirty Sodas, lemonades, loaded and unloaded tea. You know what? I had to talk with him and figure out the difference between a loaded and unloaded tea. Now, this, I'm all over. Red Bull and Alani, that's a drink concoction they have. I got to try that one out. They also have non-alcoholic cocktails, kids, sips, and all different types of stuff. Basically, on a 93-degree day, they got something that can cool you down, and they're set up there at Kia Meridia until around 3:30. I've got you a free gift certificate to try them out if you can answer today's trivia question, 693-4101. Here we go. Over 60% of people post this word on social media. What is it? 601-693-4101. Over 60% of people post this word on social media. What do you think it is? And it's not anything special, like any kind of weird, you know, hey, I just found this out. Did you know? It's just a word that we use on a regular basis. I don't even know how you get the numbers. How do you find out the statistics of how many people are posting this word? Because it's a very commonly used word. Over 60% of people use, or post rather, this word on social media. What do you think it is? I'll help you out, get a little bit closer to winning. I've said the word in the question. In this question I'm about to read again, the word is there. Over 60% of people post this word on social media. 601-693-4101. The word is within that question. You tell me what it is, you get to go, and you get to get to Sips on at Fizz and Sips. They're over at Kia Meridian until 3:30. Good luck.
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8: Meridian weather. It's a hot, sunny afternoon across eastern Mississippi. Western Alabama, we're warmer today thanks to extra sun. Temperatures have been climbing into the mid-90s. It feels like it's up to about 100 degrees. Now, we'll keep a tiny rain chance for later this afternoon and evening, but most of us will stay dry. I'm meteorologist Matt Stindrick.

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1: Over 60% of people post this word on social media. What do you think it is? 601-693-4101. Your shot at grabbing a couple of free drinks from Fizz and Sips, the mobile dirty soda and all-around drink machine. Can you imagine an ice-cold, freshly squeezed lemonade right now, 93 and sunny? They're set up over at Kia Meridian. For a couple of more minutes, you can drop by there and get you a mocktail, a energy drink, a loaded or unloaded tea, all different types of drinks they've got there. You can follow them along at Facebook, Fizz and Sips, to see where they're going to be at next. 60% of people post this word on social media. As I said earlier, I'm actually saying the word. I'm giving you the answer in the question. The word in which we are looking for is in the question. 601-693-4101. Over 60% of people post this word on social media. What do you think it is? 601-693-4101. I would think that it would probably be more. It's just, this is a very common word that you use. It's so common that the answer to it is in the question in which is being asked. 601-693-4101 for some free Fizz and Sips to try them out. That new mobile dirty soda and all around just delicious drink truck. Fizz and Sips on Facebook. But again, 601-693-4101. Over 60% of people post this word on social media. What do you think it is? I just said it like five words ago. 601-693-4101. Good luck with afternoon trivia on Q.

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1: with Malcolm Todd at 416 in the Queen City, still beaming down 91 degrees. Going to be a hot one out there on the field for the guys tonight as the first full week of football gets underway. West Lauderdale on the road at Seminary tonight. We'll have that coverage starting in about a little over 2 hours at 6:30 with the official pregame show. But speaking of football, this is our first weekend of college football. And speaking of college football, arguably one of the biggest games of the year, regardless of schedule, regardless of how many games you have won, regardless of pretty much any factor, is going to be the Kiffin Bowl. LSU coming back to Ole Miss after Kiffin left Ole Miss in a scramble last year to go and coach at LSU. This is probably going to be one of the biggest games by far this year. We've got tickets thanks to Community Bank, So It Seems, and David Neal's Express Pharmacy. We've also got tickets to send you to see Alabama and Mississippi State on October 3rd. LSU and Ole Miss is on September 19th. Your chance to win tickets, two big games, two sets of tickets, one place to go and sign up to win. 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
6: Meridian weather. It's a hot, sunny afternoon across eastern Mississippi, western Alabama. We're warmer today thanks to extra sun. Temperatures have been climbing into the mid-90s. It feels like it's up to about 100 degrees. Now, we'll keep a tiny rain chance for later this afternoon and evening, but most of us will stay dry. I'm meteorologist Matt Stindard.

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good track from newcomer Max McNown. A lot more free on Q101. Heard from my old buddy Hoss yesterday after that song played. He called, hey, what's that song? That sounds good. It does sound good. Which is why we play it here at Q101, where we are moments away from your weekend. We'll do it with a Coors Light drive at 5, where the mountains are blue. It's as cold as ice, and it's coming for you in minutes.

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0: inside your Coors Light Drive at 5 weekend edition. Coming up, we'll take a look at your weekend weather forecast with Matt Standridge so you can make your weekend plans accordingly. Of course, we've got our first weekend of high school football rolling tonight with your West Lauderdale Knights playing here on Q101 starting in a little over an hour now at pregame at 6:30. They're on the road for their first game of the season at Seminary. And college football officially gets rolling tomorrow. So football is back in all of its glory. And speaking of all of its glory, we have got tickets with our college football sweepstakes over at Q101radio.com that you don't want to pass on. One of the biggest games, I think, of the year, arguably, before the season even starts, is going to be Lane Kiffin returning to Ole Miss on September 19th for what they have now dubbed the Kiffin Bowl. Well, thanks to Community Bank, so it seems, and David Neal's Express Pharmacy, we've got tickets not only to send you to see the Kiffin Bowl, LSU Ole Miss on September 19th, but we've also got tickets for you Alabama and Mississippi State fans when the Crimson Tide rolls over to Starkville to take on Mississippi State on October 3rd. 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
8: This evening, there may be a spotty pop-up shower, but a lot of us will likely stay dry. Temperatures will gradually fall down to the 80s this evening and then 70s later tonight, partly cloudy. Then we get to the weekend. Enjoy lots of sun on Saturday, highs mid-90s, with a couple pop-ups on Sunday. I'm meteorologist Matt Stindridge.

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We got pregame coming up at 6:30. I am Ryan, wrapping up the Coors Light Drive at 5. Thanks to Magnolia Beverage with Olivia Rodrigo. I know.

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0: Q101 is your hit music connection on a finally football Friday night for your West Lauderdale Knights that have had to make the trip to Seminary for game number one of 2026. And from what I understand, I was just talking to the broadcast crew, Lee and Clint, and apparently there was a wreck outside of Pachuta, so they just made it to the press box there for the first game of the 2026 season. Here we go again. Lee, I think I saw you post something on Facebook earlier. Is this what, your 13th, 15th year of doing West Lauderdale Knight football? Another season begins.
1: 23rd year, so yeah, it's
0: missed
1: it's
0: it by exciting. That missed it by that much. Okay.
1: Hey, once we get this old in life, we don't mind missing years and miscalculating how many years we've been doing things. But yeah, we are on the road here at Seminary. First of all, if you are on the road listening in and have not gotten to that area, we do send up our hearts and prayers to the ones that were affected in that accident on the interstate. But yeah, it was a pretty bad accident that occurred right around the Pachuta area that caused us to be a little late here tonight, but we're set up and ready to go as far as the game goes. We are a few minutes away from getting everything kicked off with the pregame show. So, yeah, Clint, we're ready for some action, ready for high school football action.
2: Absolutely. You know, Ryan misspoke when he said we're in the press box. We are actually going to be in the stands tonight. So if you're going to catch, you know, if you listen to us, which we hope you do, but you're going to be hearing live action, crowd noise. It's going to be a great night. You know, nothing says Friday night football like sitting in the stands surrounded by the band and the parents and the coaches. I don't know how. Lee, 8 months is too long for me to have waited for this game to start.
1: Exactly. 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
5: Meridian weather. This evening, there may be a spotty pop-up shower, but a lot of us will likely stay dry. Temperatures will gradually fall down to the 80s this evening and then 70s later tonight, partly cloudy. Then we get to the weekend. Enjoy lots of sun on Saturday, highs mid-90s, with a couple pop-ups on Sunday. I'm meteorologist Matt Stindridge.

0: Welcome to another Friday night under the lights with your West Lauderdale Knights on Q101. The countdown to kickoff starts now with the official coaches show. Here's lead play-by-play announcer Lee Taylor with Knight head coach Brock Clay on Q101.
1: Well, we'd like to welcome you to the official beginning of the 2026 season for the West Lauderdale Knight football team. The summer grind is finished, Coach. The preparations from the ending of last year are complete. It is time to go to work as we welcome in now beginning his 10th year as head coach of the West Lauderdale Knights, Coach Brock Clay. Coach, welcome.
2: Thank you, Lee. Pleasure to be here and just an honor to be a part of this for another year.
1: Coach, as last year's season ended with the loss to Morton in the first round of the playoffs, the 5-5 record definitely not was something that was expected by many. But number one, talk to us about some of your offseason goals to get this team back to what we've been accustomed here over the years with you as head coach. Number two, do you believe you've reached those goals?
2: Well, number one, we sat down. I did a lot of self-evaluation, and I sat down with all the coaches and asked them, you know, different things over the off season, and we talked about maybe reasons what took place, things we could control, things we couldn't control, and how to, you know, minimize that or to make it a different difference in the future. Not going to say that we did anything wrong or right, but a lot of things we not overlooked, but maybe took for granted the different specific things in the off season as far as ways to handle things. For a lot of times, we over the last few years, due to numbers issues and depth issues, we'd cut out some of our more strenuous stuff to keep from preventing injuries, hopefully. And you know, we just went back to trying to make the hard nosed players that we've had in the past.
1: Coach, with every year, no more are the seniors from last year's squad, also players who might have moved off. There must be players who have to step up into those spots that have been left open. Talk to us about some of those players who you feel has had the biggest jumps going or coming into the season.
2: Well, you know, we really didn't lose that many people, but, you know, throughout the course of the offseason, we had different things take place. As you talked about moving out, I had a young man come up to me that was going to come back as a starter last year that, was very upset after the last ball game, and I told him we had another year, and he said, well, I don't, Coach. I hadn't told you. I'm moving to another state. My dad just got reassigned. So, you know, that takes place. But as far as to answer your question about kids moving in or stepping up, you know, generally don't have a lot of move-ins. We did have one move-in, but the kids that have stepped up are basically those guys that have been through the program, and I'm not even going to start to try to list them because there's so many. When you start talking about losing, you know, 10, 12 kids, you know, you got kids that stepped up that you know, those sophomores and that are now juniors and seniors, the guys that were sophomores and juniors last year that have been through this program, that understand that, you know, that maybe hadn't played as much as, you know, they felt or as much as they wanted to on Friday nights, but they got that JV work. They got that JV reps. They got those quality reps, as we talk about, you know, those reps going against the ones every single day throughout the course of the season. And that, I think that's one of the things that have made our kids get better as far as that, as far as what I'm saying is those kids that have been through the program, they're generally able to step right into that role.
1: Coach, back with the team this year, of course, number six senior running back Travion Mosley. This is a special kid. He is close to breaking 4,000 yards on the ground as a West Lauderdale Knight. What has been his growth like over this offseason?
2: Well, Trey had a little injury at the end of the season that he ended up having to get nursed through. Ended up having a little procedure done during the offseason, and, you know, it kind of kept him out of baseball for a little bit. But Trey's a very special young man. He's been carrying football for us for 4 years, not necessarily as the full-time guy that first year as a freshman, but, you know, had carries as a freshman, and it's moved on into, you know, his senior role. So, you know, expect a whole lot out of him. I know last year was a little different on him. We talked about that throughout the course of the year with, you know, every eye being on him as opposed to having to split eyes the year before with people looking at KP as well. So expect to get a big year out of Trey. Hope for the best.
1: Coach, your quarterback position, from what I understand, has a question mark on that. But what do you expect from that quarterback position this year?
2: Not a question mark. Brett Dickerson will be playing our quarterback for us tonight. He's a freshman, young man that comes in. And, yes, I said freshman. We'll be starting freshman quarterback tonight. Braylon will be back with us. Time is undetermined at this point in time. We got a good report on him. But Braylon Dixon was our starter last week, and due to a little minor issue, we're going to call it that, he is unable to participate this week. Hopefully that injury gets taken care of and everything gets to work out. But, no, Brett Dixon will be our quarterback, a very salty young man that probably wasn't expecting to be in this spot earlier in the week, but is now. So we expect a lot out of him.
1: Understand whoever is at that quarterback position might have a couple of weapons to work with on the receiver side.
2: Well, you know, S.J. Cole is out there returning. You got Cade Calvert returning as a senior, as a wide receiver. Marcus Castor's a junior returning guy as a wide receiver. Chris Rush spent some time out there last year and also will play our H. So, you know, you got those three weapons, and we had a young man move in. I say move in. He's really a West Lauderdale. He's from the family. So a young man that we had the opportunity, privilege to coach years ago. It's Gus Finette's brother. And, Daylon Wallace has come in, and he moved in here during the summer and worked real hard, and hopefully another electric guy out there as a wide receiver possibly.
1: Well, we've talked about the skill position players for your offense. Let's talk about the big guys up front.
2: Well, you know, we got two seniors up front with a young man named Bryson Higginbotham, I believe.
1: Who's that?
2: I've never met him before. No. Your son will be at one tackle, and, hopefully we got Colt Wright back after some issues this summer, and we got him back, and he'll see some time at some tackle. Preston Thomas will play some tackle, a junior returning guy. He'll also play some center inside. Jordan Gowdy's a guy that played a lot of snaps and started a lot of ball games last year for us. He'll be another center. He's multiple spots in there on the inside. And then you got Zach Bankston and Jordan Williams, a junior and a sophomore returning from last year that both played every ball game, both started most every ball game for us. So got a little experience there. Don't necessarily have the depth we've had before, and but real proud of those guys, and hope for a lot out of them.
1: Defensively, three of your top five.

0: tacklers are back with the team, and you've got talent at all three levels of your defense. And I'm really looking forward to seeing Ross Clearman, Cody Pickford, and even Davion Grace, who impressed me quite a bit as a freshman last year. But at the same time, there may be more question marks on that side of the ball than the offensive side of the ball. What can we expect from the defensive coordinator and the defense this year?
1: Well, I mean, Coach Calvert and I, we split that duty, and, he does – we've been together for good night since 2009. I tell everybody we coach more ball games together than anybody I've ever coached with. So, we're hoping for the best. We'll try to put our best product out there. You'll have Ross Clearman up front, returning guy. DeAndre Taylor and Micah Thompson also both returning guys in those spots. Look for – Gibson Demetrius to get some reps in there, and also a young man we got back with us, Sayla Crowell. So, those guys, hopefully can get the job done. Three of them we played every ball game with last year. So we'll see how that works out and hope for the best. You got Cody Pickford, and he's really the only returner at that second level. We played Lamarion Spencer down there and deep last year. He's more in a DB type role, a bandit, spy, whatever way you would really like to call it. But he's kind of our guy. We're going to move around in different places. So Cody's only returning starter is a linebacker. You look for Cooper Clay and Braden Sims, and as the other two guys playing in there at that second level, possibly Will Robinson, who had an injury last year, but made some pretty good strides over the last couple weeks. Secondary, I think, is our strong point. I hope I don't jinx them tonight. We go out there but I hope they play to the level I think they can. You got Davion coming back. SJ will play one of those DBs just like he did last year. Lamarion's back in that secondary. Kent Meacham, who played every ball game last year. If he wasn't a starter, he was in on certain packages. So, but he started most every ball game. And then you got Amari Ewing, who was a young man last year that, especially during when we got into district play, we were fixing to start getting him into the rotation and started seeing some really good things at practice, and ended up with an injury that took him out for the rest of the year. But that's another young man that will be starting in one of those starting roles in our secondary.
0: Last year was the first meeting between Seminary and West Lauderdale. The game ended with a 40-14 win for the Knights, but the Bulldogs went on somewhat of a roll in the playoffs, getting to the South State title game versus Raleigh, who eventually won the state championship. But Coach Mitch Evans has had outstanding teams dating back to his time in Taylorsville. Talk to us about what to expect from the Bulldogs to kick the season off.
1: Hey, Mitch and I we've been friends for a long time. He's going to have a really solid coach ball team. You got the quarterback and the DB/wide receiver, the Peters kid. They're both in the running for Mr. Football 3A. They're both in the top five there in the voting. So, they're a very talented team, extremely fast, like to throw the football around, very physical on defense too. So we're gonna have our hands full. We just got to go out there and minimize our mistakes and try to limit the factors we can't control, which is the speed. The Peters kids is a sub 4.5 guy with Division I offers. So anytime you got that on the field, it's a danger. So we got to be aware of that.
0: And you mentioned what I'm about to ask you. Brady Chancellor, junior quarterback, had over 3,400 yards in the air. That might have been tops in the state. I'm not 100% sure.
1: He
0: as far
1: was
0: as
1: in the top of 3A, yes.
0: Yeah. Also, you mentioned wide receiver DB Stanley Peters, junior, who's committed to play for Arkansas. But when you have things in the news like that, how does that affect, or does it affect, the mindset of the team that's facing those two players?
1: I really don't look at it, Lee. I mean, you got to respect it, but it doesn't matter if that kid's got offers or not. You can generally turn on the film and see the speed and the explosiveness, and know that that's a problem. Generally, if you do find one of those kids that doesn't have offers with that kind of speed, you kind of say, well, what's going on and why not? But no, definitely very talented. Hats off to the young man. He's a phenomenal athlete, and wishing the best in the future.
0: Well, Coach, always great to have the season start, but it would be a lot better if we could pull out a win tonight. What are those keys to get a victory for the Knights tonight?
1: Well, defensively, it's going to go to limiting big plays. They're a big play offense. Last week in the Jamboree, they scored four.

0: times, and they weren't in the red zone. So they ran zero plays in the red zone. So, you know, that tells you they're a big play type team. So we've got to limit the big plays. Offensively, we've got to control the football and just be our best. You know, I think the biggest thing with this group, you know, I talked about it last year, but reality is we're still a young football team as far as that goes. And, you know, with young football teams, you have to limit your mistakes and be very focused in on the mental aspect of it. And that's what I'm hoping to see the most out of is a little, even though we've got a lot of playing time, we still got a lot of kids that really shouldn't have had to been on the football field because of the numbers in our program right now.
1: Well, good luck tonight, Coach.
0: Thank you, Lee.
1: And that is your Coach's Show with head coach of the West Lauderdale Knights, Coach Brock Clay. Coming up, we got your pregame show. We'll go over those starters for the West Lauderdale Knights as well as the Seminary Bulldogs. All coming your way as we get the 2026 season kicked off here on Q101.
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4: In the stands of Seminary High School, and our band is just now getting ready to play the national anthem, so we're going to stick with this.

0: Okay, once again, welcome to Seminary, Mississippi, the home of the Seminary High School Bulldogs, as we are just about 7 minutes away from kickoff here in Seminary West Lauderdale Knights on the road against the Seminary Bulldogs. And we'd like to thank you for joining us here on Q101 for another great year for high school football. We're going to go ahead and get the starters listed for the West Lauderdale Knights as the captains start to make their way to midfield. We'll bring you that coin toss information in just a matter of seconds. Clint, if you don't mind paying attention to that. Defensively for the West Lauderdale Knights, on the line, number 5, Ross Clearman, number 74, DeAndre Taylor, and number 15, Micah Thompson. In the middle of that field for the defense of the Knights, number 8, Cody Pickford, number 46, Braden Sims, and number 25, Cooper Clay. In the backfield for the Knights, number 4, Davion Grace, number 7, S.J. Cole, number 1, Lamarion Spencer, number 18, Kenton Meacham, and number 3, Amari Ewing. Offensively for the Knights, on the offensive line, left tackle, number 66, kind of my heart's a little dear to him, Bryson Higginbotham, number 60, Zach Bankston, number 65, Anthony Gowdy, number 63, Jordan Williams, and number 59, Cole Wright, getting the start for tonight. Number 31, tight end, Chris Rush. Also, you'll be seeing a lot of action at tight end, Kipton Massey, as well as number 67, Preston Thomas. Wide receivers for the Knights, number 2, Daylon Wallace, number 12, Cade Calvert, number 7, S.J. Cole. Running back for the Knights, who looking forward to a great season, all of them, but definitely number 6, Travion Mosley. And quarterback for tonight, number 11, who's a freshman, Brett Dickerson. And that rounds out your starters for the West Lauderdale Knights. Captains for the Knights are who?
1: So the captains for the Knights are number 66, already mentioned him a couple times, Bryson Higginbotham. Number 6, Travion Mosley. Number 74, DeAndre Taylor. And number 8, Cody Pickford. We did just have the coin toss. West Seminary won and has elected to receive, so that's how we're going to start the game here in about 5 minutes, maybe a little less.
0: That's right. We're going to send back things back to the station. And coming back, the FCA Pep Talk, another proud sponsor we have here at West Lauderdale Football, Piggly Wiggly of Collinsville. Another time they're sponsoring the FCA Pep Talk. That is coming your way next as we have the opening kickoff in less than 5 minutes away here on Q101.
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6: Did you know that you're valuable? My name is Tyler Smith. I work for the Fellowship of Christian Athletes, and this is your Inspirational Minute. We use a strategy in FCA called the Four, and in that, we actually have four symbols that we share the gospel with. And the first symbol is a heart, and that heart stands for God loves you. Now, if you break down every part of that statement, it could be profound to the way that we see the world. Here's the hope that we see in this. The first word, God. Did you know that you were in an accident? It's impossible for two rocks to collide together and to create you. If you look at the expanse of the universe, it's evidence enough to show us that there was a God outside of time, space, and matter that created us. And so the bigger question is, why did that God create us? That leads us to the second word, loves. Did you know that you were created to be loved by God and to love Him back? You were created. And the only reason we know this is because God revealed Himself through Christ, who said words like, "For God so loved the world that He gave His only Son." You were valuable because you were created for this purpose, to love God and to love Him back.
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0: Seminary as the game got started off a little earlier than expected. Kickoff for Seminary, or kickoff for West Lauderdale, into the Seminary's hands. Took it back to the 26-yard line. One play later, Seminary Bulldogs score on a 26-yard run to that far sideline. Extra point was no good. So West Lauderdale finds themselves early in an early 6-0 deficit here, Clint.
1: Yeah, Lee, that was Braxton Barnett, number 13, on the 26-yard scamper, able to break a couple of tackles and get in the end zone off a just a toss there to the left side. Nothing really spectacular, but